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Welcome. 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On the flip side.

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I bring you healing in the name of Jesus Christ. Satan, get out of the body now. 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

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And real quick, if you're in our healing center, let those who are in charge of the center know what has happened to you already. And please call us, send us a message. 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
0: Gambia.
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0: 36-year-old David, who had an accident 3 years ago. I was using a wheelchair.
1: Had an accident 3 years ago.
0: I was on the wheelchair.
1: Was using a wheelchair.
0: In one of the healing centers. Just got up tonight from the wheelchair.
1: From the wheelchair.
0: After
1: Wonderful.
0: 3 years.
1: After 3 years.
2: Pastor,
1: that's marvelous.
2: This
1: oh,
2: is from,
1: thank you, Lord Jesus.
2: This is from Tell Divine.
1: From where?
2: From Canada.
1: Canada.
2: And he's, as she says, I am healed from myopic astigmatism.
1: Wonderful.
2: I can see clearly now.
1: Praise God. Praise God. I see his greatness.

God. How much can we say? How much can we say? To think that God cares about us. And He truly does. He truly does. Sometimes when I meditate and just think about the amazing things that we've seen. Someone who was born blind, who suddenly started seeing after so many years of darkness. Or a lame person, or someone who'd been sick and dying, restored to health again. So many things we can talk about. So many. And all I can just think is how God loves us to make His power available so that we can live to His pleasure.

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1: 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With your yeah, Nina, what's your Trinity, our old Abbey, near Dridia, and ye. 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We know what he is where the Yamo was so. It was a na and one was say, as I'm part of it to me and fifty prequel, would I gentle for mu? 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Evidence of Munya Kaka Saufrono, Peter who said the same evidence next to Pio. 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And Ruth said, entreat me not to leave thee. Or, me kain for 15, no. Me from 13. Will ye tarry for them till they were grown? Will ye stay for them from having husbands? 9. My daughters, for it grieveth me much for your sakes, that the hand of the Lord is gone out against me. And they lifted up their eyes, their voice, and wept again. And Orpah kissed her mother-in-law. Ruth clave unto her. And she said, behold, my sister, thy sister-in-law is gone back unto her people and unto her gods. Return thou after thy sister-in-law. 16, no. And Ruth said, entreat me not to leave thee, or to return from following after thee. For whither thou goest, I will go, and where thou lodgest, I will lodge. Thy people shall be my people, thy God, my God. Where thou diest, will I die, and there will I be buried? The Lord do so to me, and more also, if aught but death part thee and me. Hallelujah. 18, they say, when she saw that, she was steadfastly minded to go with her, then she left speaking unto her. New King James said, when she saw that, she was determined. Determined to go with her. Ain't it determination? And when Tasso, I really be allowed by ya, papa, and we Tasso said, me, my dears would be. Now, me, what to know? So, the main friend in us said that. We would give you the old woman, you must say. Now, a radia says, Shebrebia to root so, Marjorie Raswaha. Now, Shebrebi the root to Abraboso. 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
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Oh, friend, what? 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Auntie Evelyn, on so, a bit me, I boy, no amount, Acuna, na also, so, what ye ever honor more. Hey, Ciciano. 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

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Almost so a common, a ye, nenu, pepe, pe, nenu, aha, nenu. Almost see, nigh am a camomo, in yam a camomo, because I 2 days here, ye come once a me, a ye healing miracle and deliverance. Healing miracles and deliverance. 2 days ago, into a yasem quitua, almost see, and camomo, aha. 2 days divine healing and miracles. Aha. 2 days divine healing miracle. I'm paye beja. I'm paye beja dano. Because Apostle Ebenezer Menu, evangelist, or baby. Apostle Ebenezer Menu, or baby. 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We'll try and I on side right, ho, and I'll be near 312 Resdale Boulevard, no, or more fetcher and echo. 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You, young coaching, and Yomna, I will honor Emra, now, dear, can't be for mamma.

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And then me chem papa with your hanamo. Because you know when you know one I'm about to say say eku yi pa. Inti mon sense so say eku yi. 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Me jidi say mobile line also near ye. Afi bra penny ampon, baby, I wish she be a jabuzia, also so baby, I will be a majority, and a utiemi, so unto quanqua utiemi. 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San said, a decan for a church woman, and she ne binum jar try, ye by be jar woman, nina, as I say, ye canny na ye bonopo, near whom baby, susan, a day body, no, no, a befa. 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Inti ifri Tuesday, Wednesday, Thursday, Friday, Saturday and Sunday. 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
0: Akram Pacho Hana Kasei. Would you say the MTBM and so befriend? Because a man who asked me here, Papa, one for a crank, I'm your fro.
1: Aye.
0: What you banner to say?
1: Yeah,
0: no sweat. Boko, Miguel said, "I'm kind of what you are."
1: Yeah, but my
0: for a drink, sir, brother, I'm
1: caught. What you, my pa? Ah, more ye. Now, who make you comment? He said, "Last year, you and I have a couple to say, 'A queen, maybe you need freedom.' Meaning, to now, Bruce, they have a who said, 'Yeah, because you bring me, I crew.' Then, a man who can kind way across Wagan, I may met and have a support to say, 'See, into me, I'm in common.' Woman, wait. Woman, kind, you know, and attack a woman. Let the air corner say, Aladdin, and only I know Yammy, I say, Yan Yetia Bruchia. Next tell I mean, Yan Yahoo, you crew, the way I near Merco. Now, who be could you cry and cry near boy and say, Mano, name up to a bamo. Now, after Yan, yes, I assume woman. 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
2: Oh, I'm a woman that say, I'm a woman that says, 24 hour market. Market is 24 hours. As we are coming, for the money at the window. 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
0: Yo, Nanache, also, you better ask it. Number no 416 593 0055. 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
1: 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Yeah, but Bridget for the team tell you. Oh, no, you're quite a play near the acusi. They me animal more honor. Eh, no money. Into the new market and getting the idea, you use the uncle you man, you say, preoccupy, okay, you buy no mechanic, and the name of the name of Kaye was started did the Hujumanga class. Ah, Ned, you say, they a present where you reach my day. I am now from the Acade, Edia Boy, and Casu be in your do bed or be an a more day in the office way. Or try the best, no, you name Kuya, and Tempani, I'm here when you say day. I'll be named Kuya. In Tibet, I say, and your marketing gets it on. In your butter, but at the charter here, no credit me any money. Our bread, your chair will be the niggles, and I bread ye. Yeah, you will be, you know, say, if you will be a colletinger. Our share amount was in the old Adams, all her ground, like your hair, or my gala. Now, no call, and what you say, be no jar, and Tempai back, you only see me for a year, child. Oh, which amount to me amount for the cassette, or will you do you do you? Brother, you're going to share the near moon in near my brino. Ghana, obit me, you see, the sudden one chassis. You're here in the neighbor moon in Nancy, car, bratty, Aji, or bang your whole world, Yakuna accounts, but then you have every show that's with me for a year, Jan is a cratchet, call baby. Sadi Bess and the whole, Namahama Bresso, Mahama Friso, MPP Bow, CPP Bow, Sadi Bedaho. With this, you can version your mum, and then do what? Yeah, the other day, I could work here. Your man is sicker, and your mimic sicker, and you was in Yenin Ayatia. Into the soul, Yenia marketing Tibia, Yenin Ayatia, and if you have Yerama Hama, who wait, Nanya may be fair fun and sassy. Now I don't go for you, Miss Amida, if you want my good board near day. A monk who bring me, now present for the banner. Yenin Ayatia Niche, I fear near so almost what to committee are. I call a thing I'm with the Abbey. Your best will be answering, now wouldn't him. No, this is Kaya do too much. I train it with whom I day. I've got 20 men who want to union ISO. Oh, man, yeah, yeah, dim there, yeah, pay. Oh, and your man can take it in for you. In the air, now say, school, so I can't come to my use the scene in an. Yes, who had a video, brah. Now, why is anti-regional minister near attacking? President, now, I video in your header. ya man in sa kabi ntine so hu nema we nyina na sentempa no antu hu anamo a na ye dey ye hu kwa ye dey ye dey befa so ntine nema na dey ye ka ho asem dey a 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
0: 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Hello Sankofa Radio.
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3: 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Tell me how I refuse, so Kim Campbell will take in charge, will take you over. When John Kretien, we had debate. Seven people will say, well, can I know what's happening? And they collapse the PC. Kim Campbell, Ontario, PC, and you want to go to Kura. Say, back here. Sorry, I say. I tell you, personal insult. I just heard you, and you want to increase awareness or party before the ban will be issued at the moment. Almost a century. That's the only way we make it. Take a look at say Koka. None was in the Okai. Would in a police station at 30 police, at the police me. Nation property. Would to make a chain and say, would you chain? I'm a bar, Ubuhun. Chain and Babuhun. Better when the DSO. So Marcus too. This person was a 30 police officer. No, I was a kitchen. Because I would treat him as a book catching the main chain and me wuna. Miko police is here. No, I had threat. Yeah, but you. I'm a warning. Yes, any panwa, you'll be the first suspect. I said, I am costing your money. I'm a bonus on a koya and I said, Koya to me, yes, a koya. You call dollar. Ghana made a dollar and the Gumano. Say dollar and I stable. That's meant 1,200 cities, I say 120 cities, and 85, 70, 90 when you be. But to me, the Amamono said this is a concern and Kono. Melassi.
0: Yo. A jampon, some of a contributor, politics, or also Abekana Jane, or say a kuyipa, because there are number former, and cement, you know, and you be a toto, a yasia dying, and you be a toto, a toto to your wall. Nature say a kuyipa. After we search a chess, you know, a ye effata, yanchenko for, na omo enyai politics more editatum. No, a bit me may be beat me a kuyi. 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Ha. Yeah. Hello Sankofa Radio.
4: Hello, Pacho Nana Jenny.
0: Nana J.
4: Pampan Sada.
0: Eh, what did you know?
4: Me,
0: therefore, I didn't know. Oh, I didn't check, and I want to pay the money.
4: Okay, media Kakra, me walk on, say, Sebi, sir, Kosiada Beda, if you mean me, then you may. Yeah, Abano de Kruno Kono. 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
0: 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Hello Sanko for radio.
5: Hello yeah nana the mood is there
0: yeah madam me ho yepa onyame ahume mobo na pacho so e yo.
5: Kwame Shinket here.
0: Nana Manenko.
5: Mr. Radio Station watch here. For some reason, I don't know why I turned on to this radio station this morning. na topica. I mean, I'm some two questions that will be there. Because it's chairman for only one of them. The other one there is very obvious. We'll be a new to a man and queen. We'll be a new there. Now first question is yeah, I could train on our walk.
0: Mm-hmm.
5: Papa, in 1958, the Preventive Detention Act of Ghana or the Bible. And the three, you call young pioneer. We are young pioneer, you're survivors, the cherry answer, your communists, the cherry answer, who prepared you for the United States. Come and come on with you, money blue. If you young pioneer for Kuran, your survivors, no more to unbrap any. Because this will be our number coming comedian, you have a kid. I didn't know about coming comedian. And you don't be man, you're brapping. Yeah, you call your panion, son, and yes. And you tell the PNDC in the NDC on by, and you're my common to my year, you're my papa coming to my year. If you know what NDC, PNDC, no fire, I dare on my fire at its latitude. And you may have one, and you're not at all, sir, Mahama, or yes, idea. Why yes, I did. And you said, no one year, one question, no one year. Now, did you know what question I'm from? Yes, yes, did you know what question I'm from? Come on, baby. Come on, baby. Let me tell you, come on, baby. I didn't win you. I never question you. And did you know what you are going to politics? I guess I mean, it's channel, book, you're winning, maybe, yeah. The other side of the Timenko, or Mani, the real is there, is the Asutra Panza. Woman, no, Mr. Tumha, yes, sir, fair man, the other flick, is here at a time, or for fast, I coffee. 9 days, I could for the time of blasting my, yes, there was a time before yesterday I did not for two Americans is here. What about Richard Bashan? We are here. It was a big issue for them. I didn't know, yeah, they or Mexico, Adiama Finance Minister, or the other British leader. We saw it. Vice President, you don't call it. Because then you're there in America. Chat ticket. Chatted plane. You take it. Chatted plane. You don't call it. You don't buy it. Chatted plane. You don't call it. I mean, yeah, nah. I just don't want to talk again. Okay. I'm going to make an answer. What are your uncles from Mahama? Uncles from Wanchi? They'll be here because we'll be above them. We'll see how they're coming from my ear. And we'll be no more. And my papa coming to my year and the one infrastructure, D-Hawk 68 industries, and a coming to my general. Warrens, any independent, and the Tony Nady, and the D-Hawk, the United Ghana, the Unina. Oh, and this, the Americano for the Romano, and the Yadia, I cost it.
0: Oh, ya better say nana chen ketia and ya chin no. 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
2: 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Ime so ma die.
1: I do kind of I was someone part because you won't show Moka, but on the Utiana cow or not Tiana Hoko.
2: Yeah,
1: I only had a second idea.
2: Yeah, not a hook it out, ma, not a dear way of Benjuma, and one I'd be chow die can crack a crowd do maybe go school near Diana. How are they going to survive? She'll come up 1 week and chow car. Who should I bet you on any easy?
1: And
2: how are you going to pay a mortgage and now electricity?
1: Yo, you better see.
2: Yeah, I saw money call you. I'm call you because me meet TV no. Be show you many big brave. Say they been moose no. Say I say call you dear. Me dear, I don't believe it.
1: Yo, you better see. You better see, mama. Also, so what you in chair no. Mama, so I can add you ne. Into your show, be so afraid. Your head you are not so okay. Number four. Yeah, I'm feeling that young pong. Hello, Sankofa Radio.
3: 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Hello.
1: Hello.
3: Yeah. Oh, here about the matter about.
1: Oh, here about Pony.
3: Paper Semi Busa, thank you. Ube can't say a Kusumbuna Ayano, Yinya Betray. Paper Busa is a Canada higher piano. And yes, a year a may enlighten. BBC, yes, yeah. It's in Cabetim and then Kia Dahu de Sumana. Come in Kuma BC, a Kusumbo, a Yene, Africa, a Yabo, you bet me this solar, a union, I yet. Nim the enemy walk, young canoe cranky a home. Nim the enemy walk. I just say, Kevin Taylor, Tia, ADD, President Kufu, Atem, Wabani Asam and his security. Just as they who shed the way near Mecot. Maybe Yanko Pona be we a mobile. Ghana for Omi and me and Ninaho. Yea, Connay, any play did he? Maybe so pray. Uko Ghana, Mimi Shep the country DH, Yamoshe, one moon craft here. Now she be any pam.
1: Whatever. Ever does it. Now, your men are a bit a man as so. Ever does it. And your way, to be continued. Send it to be an about you send a besan at to us. My yah in pinching, baby. The etiofo, Eda Moisiniti, after you call us Monso, Ebeda Moise, Mamma Jumediano, I had the Yahunianim say, Kuye, same Kuye, macho, ye, and answer and ye about a way, Eda Moise. And Tidasene, Mobasan at Yanka. ene mi anem de jume die ho chiame eja dom no kwalbo ma me sofe no ofia ha na ma na oboa odarity affairs afa winni na omemia efidie no sound controller omemia efidie na koma edema yen ntida sene mo basa atien ka biom koso ane che sankofa radio oma bye.

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